coming back. Money don't change cause you ain't coming back. No, you ain't coming back. No, you ain't coming back. Always asking about what I'm on. Hella sus every time that I use my phone. I can let you know whatever you want. I can let you know whatever. No, you